the consequence of sounds. Got a soundtrack in my mind all the time. Kids screaming from too much beat up, and they don't even rhyme. They just stand there on a street corner, skin tucked in and the meat side out, and shouting, I'd like to turn them down, but there ain't no knob. Born into picket fences, not into picket lines. All this hippie shit's for the 60s and a cliche in our time. But what if one of these days your heart will just stop ticking, and they sort of just don't find you till your cubicle is reeking the consonants and vowels?

Concert mode, what you think? All the grave diggers were gone. Just 'cause one song is done, there's always another one waiting right around the bend till this one ends. Then it begins quick and clean and it starts all over again. The weather report keeps on tossing and turning, predicting and warning and warning and warning of possible leakage from news publications and possible leakage from news TV stations. That very same morning, right next to her coffee, she noticed some bleeding and heard how hollow coughing. The National Geographic was being too graphic when all she had wanted to know was the traffic. The world's

Everyone wasn't like that. We tried to write a contract of love that we only got as far as doing the border. There was never any words in it, which I thought said a lot more than anything else.

boards, $8.035, mostly shanty boards, refuse shingles for roof and sides, $4, lathes, $1.25, two second-hand windows with glass, $2.43, 1,000 old bricks, $4, two casts of lime, $2.40, that was too high, hair, $0.31, more than I needed, mantel tree irons, $0.15, nails, $3.90, hinges and screws, $0.14, latch, $0.10, chalk, $0.01, transportation, $1.40, I carried a good part of it on my back, in all, $28.12.50. My furniture consisted of a bed, a table, a desk, three chairs, a looking glass, 3 inches in diameter, a pair of tongs and end irons, a kettle, a skillet, and a frying pan.

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1: 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Pain, shock and confusion. Judge.

0: 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Ça, c'est la vie. And this is Dancehall.
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The best radio show.